0: earth turns slowly. It's hard to say that I'd rather stay awake when I'm asleep, because my dreams are bursting at the seams.
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3: 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Still dark outside and the pills they've got you taking doesn't seem to change it.

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0: Radio 24. Dein Sound. Dein Leben.
2: Radio 24. Why wait to say, at least I did in my way.